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2: 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Dennis Bird out of Marblehead expires 9/27. He's valid. Yes.
0: That's clear.

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1657. King X-ray Young, 3489, 72 eastbound, 63 south.

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0: Have a black Jeep Cherokee coming westbound over the Edison Bridge on 2. Caller's advising, caller in gray Chevy Malibu says that they're not letting them pass, possible road rage incident. Vehicle's also throwing trash out the window. Signal 7 Michigan, Frank Adam Henry, 8054.
1: Clear.
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0: 41, looking at Rapid. It looks like they're passing 53 north right now.
1: That's clear.
2: Six oh seven. C-17 at Port Clinton PD. They have a K-9 that was found up by Walmart. They're just requesting to be taken to the dog warden.
1: Okay. 41-10, do you want me to continue or do you want me to hide up?
0: Where you at?
1: 269 on ramp.
0: It's clear, you can hide up. County, I'm going to be stationary the rest up.
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0: 1713, where are you at? Where are you at?
1: Two westbound, just about halfway between Colton Street overpass 53 South.
0: Clear, I'm at the rest stop. Some vehicles haven't passed yet.

0: 6411, break for 7. Mary King, Adam, 9287. The state is covered up by the plate. What state is it?
1: We have no way to look that up.
0: That's clear.

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1: Yes, sir.

0: 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Hello. 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John David King, 9803, should be a Smith & Wesson, MP Shield.
1: Retrieve this.
0: There's also a log on there, one in the chamber.

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1: Where? City, were you clear on that?
0: He's walking westbound now.
1: That's clear.

16, I'm clear on the city's traffic. 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

0: 216 City. Has that person detained? I'm going to assist them searching for these other individuals. 7, are you close?
1: Can I have him heading this way? He was at 2 and Humphrey when he started your foot pursuit.
0: That's clear. 7, you can respond normal traffic, but just keep coming this way to help us work.
2: That's clear. 2 and 10 out.
0: How many others? That subject wasn't one to talk.
1: That's clear.
2: 7, later. Do you have a description of the other ones?
0: Negative.

0: They're asking if you can drive the area in the neighborhood south of the pond to see if there's anybody walking through the neighborhood.
1: That's where I stand by here. Some sort of vehicle pulling the entrance to the lighthouse. Get you seven here in a minute.
0: That's right.
2: Seven, you can show the area.
0: Seven, you're clear. Were you clear on driving the city in the south?
2: Affirmative.

0: Not with that vehicle, the lighthouse advisor, there's another male named Chase still on foot.
1: Seven and 16, we're clear.

0: 16, does the city need somebody else back then at the park?
1: City, does your unit need somebody back in the park with your other unit?

0: And if you could check William Rumfola in house two and see what our updated 43 listing is for him, please.
1: You said Rumfola.
2: Affirmative.
1: 314 Hoover.
0: Seven, are you close to Hoover if you can check that area?
2: Seven, I'll check it.

0: 6216. I'm going to head toward Lockwood and check that area. That's where one of these subjects reside.
1: That's clear. I have the city radio turned up. I'll be advising if they say anything that you aren't clear on.
0: That's clear. 16-7. Go ahead. It's going to be William Amfula and Chase. I can't think of his last name. It's going to be where we had that underage party back in the winter time on Lockwood Road.
2: That's clear. About a mile and a half out.
3: Is it 2034 East Lockwood? 2034 East Lockwood.
1: That's clear, I've got it.
0: Okay.
1: 34 Lockwood?
0: Clear.

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1: 41-10.
0: Received a call from 254 North Worthy Road advising there was a 26 in her driveway. A couple of kids were fist fighting. There's a party in the house across the street from her. The kids returned to that home. She guesstimated 20 to 30 subjects.
1: That's clear. Can you repeat the 39 again?
0: Caller is 254 North Worthy.
1: That's clear. They're not actively fighting.
0: Negative. The ones that were outside stopped fighting and returned to the interior of the house across the street.
1: That's clear.

0: 41. They are now actively fighting again. Received another call at 278 Worthy.
1: 41, you want me to start that way? I'm right here on Perry Street.
2: If the city doesn't need you.
1: That's clear. County, show me around.
0: That's clear.
1: 41-7, I'm also clear. I'm in route.

extension Port Clinton EMS. You're requested at 112 Elm Street, 112 Elm Street, for a fall outside the residence with possible injury. Attention Port Clinton EMS, requested at 112 Elm Street, 112 Elm, for a fall outside the residence, possible injury. Time 017.

0: Take care. 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
0: You show both units 37 there. They advise which house that they were at fighting.
1: The recent caller was at 278 where they said they were out destroying her yard. Looks like it's right next door to the original call at 254.

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1: 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I'm about a minute out.

0: 41.7 to 41.10. There's probably 30 people inside this house.
1: Clear.
2: Negative. Can you repeat, please?
1: Units advising there's approximately 30 people inside the residence.
2: Yeah, that's good. Clear. Okay. I'm getting them all out now.
3: Sixteen. I'm going to have all these subjects out in front of me in the front yard.
1: That's clear. You want 64 to have that way as well.
3: Yeah, they can.
1: That's clear. 64-7, are you clear?
4: 64's clear.
0: There's still people upstairs, 10.

0: 607, are you still in the area?
1: 607,
0: recognize. Asking if you were still in the area looking for those subjects, but disregard, thought they were three new subjects sitting in front of a cruiser, waterworks.

0: 11805
1: West State Route 163. 11805 West State Route 163 for chest pain.
0: 24. Okay, 22, 33.

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0: County, it was clear that time. It did go through.
1: But can you advise him it's going to be the bottom of it?
0: That's clear.

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1: 4110.
0: Last name's Curry, Charles Union, Robert Young. First name's Julian, John Union, Lincoln, Ida, Adam, Nora. Break for DOB.
1: Go ahead.
0: 05-12-2008. When you get that back, can I get the SSN, please?
1: That's clear. Break for SSN.
0: Go ahead.
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3: 70462. It's going to be Mr. Rogers.

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1: Headlock 34, 22, stand by the vehicle.
0: Mark me B-boy on that. 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

0: 2035 Everbridge. 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
1: Sounds like they just cleared from the area. 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
0: That's clear. 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
1: 19.
0: Like.
1: 7, you can show me 35 still in the area.
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1: City, county, my two units are back checking the area and available if they need something.
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2: Six oh seven, 35 Edward.
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0: point. 22, I'll be on 16.
1: 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Okay. 84, just stand by. 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
2: That is clear.
0: Sixty-four seven, be 35, Edward.
1: 64-7.

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1: Clemens of Perrysburg returns valid and NIF. 7 returns to a 2018 Jeep, white in color. Kyle Clemens out of Perrysburg, 10 of 26 NIF.

0: Airbnb out to that from the city.
1: 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Be advised, this is the same one as last night.
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0: Okay. 6-6-7. Hi. Name David Lincoln, 5369.
2: Honda Benjamin Aldridge, Edison, Garcia, 3 of 27. He's suspended now.

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0: 31.
1: I'll be 35, C. Charles, time 3. My 6 unit would be Edwards, correction 7 unit.
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0: Abbas Hanifa on a 2011 Honda four-door red in color, showing valid.
1: That's clear. I'll be 57 with that, Chief Humphrey.

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0: 900-001-703-391.
2: Austin, IFA out of Madison Heights returns to LNF.
0: That's clear. Who was the owner of the 7?

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1: Show me 37 back in the township. Break. I'll be 37-43 for the night.
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0: The code 2, Oak Harbor Southeast Road, in the area of Golf Lane. It's going to be an Audi down in the ditch.
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0: King Victor Tom, 8627. 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Just mark it State Road and put it in my folder, please. 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

0: 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I'll be under there. I'll be out of tri-motors.
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0: So 2 Carver Steer. It's in the area of 4758 West Fremont Road, 4758. It's a Chevy work truck.
1: That's clear.

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1: Hold on.
0: 282, State Route 2, eastbound, right at the start of the Edison Bridge. She has a flat tire. She's advising, she's got a 31 en route. She's just requesting to see if someone can stop out with her due to the morning traffic.
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1: 620.
2: 41-3, that'll be 37 with that. Code 82, break for a 7.
1: Go ahead.
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0: 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I'll be over there. 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

0: 6 Detroit, 57. King Paul Edward, 2242. Stay Route 2, eastbound at the Portage River.
1: That 82 vehicle, the owner just 19 advised AAA is giving a 60 to 90 minute ETA still. So she's going to try to call some friends and see if she could have somebody come change a tire.
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0: The advisor, the railroad gate malfunction, Main, the tracks in Rocky Ridge, railroad en route.

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0: 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Stay route 2 westbound of the Portage River.

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0: Oak Harbor County.
1: County.
0: The Requa 5, northbound on 19, just entered the village. They're stopping at the light of Locust and Water. Plate on it, King Paul Frank 4250, King Paul Frank 4250, it's a red Jeep Laredo.

0: County.
1: The Requa 5, northbound on 19, just entered the village. They're stopping at the light of Locust and Water. Plate on it, King Paul Frank 4250. King Paul Frank 4250, it's a red Jeep Laredo.

0: It's 57.
1: That's crazy. But it was heading down. It was between Locust and Water. Victor, go ahead.
0: Victor, 005, 315, Fremont Road in front of High Miler.

0: 309.
1: 609.
0: Just gave Ocarpora a reckless op. Vehicles eastbound on Water Street from Locust. It's a maroon or red Jeep Laredo. King Paul Frank, 4250. Car advises all over the road, almost caused several accidents. That 7 comes to some back to someone out of Rossford.
1: That's clear.
2: Oh, Adam County will cover.
0: Good.
2: Just be advised, my officer is unavailable right at the moment.
0: That's clear.

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0: 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Victor George, 356-404.
1: Landon Hurl. I'm on me. Status is valid. No DR. Signal 7 to True House of Munch Incorporated out of Northwood on a 2020 Freightliner. Valid plate.
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0: King William Boy, 4406. Stay route 2 westbound, 4 driver.

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0: Named Ambush Squadman. You're requested to the area of 443 Poplar Ave, 443 Poplar Ave in Lakeside, where a child with a head injury fell off of a scooter. Attention to Ambush Squadman. You're requested to the area of 443 Poplar Ave, 443 Poplar Ave, where a child with a head injury fell off of a scooter, time 11:17.
1: She is conscious and alert and talking. Clear 1117. It's a 6-year-old. She does have a pretty good knot on her head. No bleeding. She is conscious and alert.
2: Yes, sir.

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1: Right. 29's been toned to Hotel Lakeside, 150 Maple Ave, room 536, 536, for Bill female, is very weak.
2: Okay.

0: Okay, it's fine. I'll be over there. I'll get St. John right here, Jordan.
1: Bistro.
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0: being route to a follow-up, Bob Evans, on Woodville and Lemoyne Road. Let you know on 37.
1: Thanks a lot.

0: 13, Sir 743.
1: 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Six 209, can you 19 dispatch?

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0: I believe that vehicle the subject's going to be in is going to be from the Reckless from earlier. That was originally at McCarver Southeast in 19.

0: 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Michigan 7.
1: David 905-836, down East Bay Shore of the Ponds.

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1: Victor Robert, 164727.
0: Go ahead with the S.
1: 282-9897-41.

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1: Right.
0: Good.
1: Your signal 7 to John Harbor. Out of Port Clinton on a 2019 trailer. Valid plate.
0: Let's go ahead and get it.
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0: 6 to 05.

41, your first Randy Shaw out of Port Clinton status is valid. Two closed suspensions, three entries, seven prior .19 in 2024. Your second to Charles McNutt out of Oregon. Status not valid.

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0: Northbound from Catawba Clean Scene. There's a vehicle with two small kids in it. Caller did not believe they were in booster seats. All she could tell me was that they headed northbound. Plate on the vehicle is going to be John Sam King, 1371. She did not want to leave her info.
1: That's clear from Gary Industrial.
2: Okay.
0: 692.
2: 692. Can you start me a CR4, lost property, right?
0: Good.
2: 37 going to be the Miller Ferry. Parking lot, right?
0: Good.
2: And I have a OLM for you when you're ready, Ohio.
0: Good. Right.
2: Union Mary, 492-243. And you can leave that open for now, please.
0: Good. Right.

0: 6-4-9-7-1.
1: 35 Edward, that subject's not there. I advise 73-1.
0: That's clear.

0: Thanks, Doctor.
1: Rapid that vehicle left clean scene. How was that the intersection when you gave it out? I didn't see anything there. Did you George on it?
0: Clear.

0: 6208, 6202, are you clear?
1: Hey, it's clear.
0: Thanks, too.
1: Mark, meet you, George, also.
2: Yes, sir.

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1: Thanks, Nacha.
0: Break 4, serial number, call 4. Sam Boy Charles 0350.
2: Any two, do you have a Maker caliber?
0: 9mm Luger Special Smith & Wesson.

0: tonight, three says tonight, sir.
1: Okay, go ahead.
0: 17 was me at the military, the gravel lot next to the military employee housing.
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0: 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I'm going to be out on a code 2, 51 Jackson Street, motorcycle, single vehicle.
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0: 7, break for a Michigan motorcycle, 7.
1: Uh,
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0: Salmon Way Sadu out of Ann Arbor. Status is valid. Signal 7 to the same on a Yamaha motorcycle. 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
0: Okay.
2: 48 code 82, Michigan 7. 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
1: Break for 19.
0: Yes.
1: 216-695-9214. 216-695-9214. Her name is Katie. She works with Columbia Gas. She'd like to speak to somebody from your department about setting up a special project next week.
0: Yes, sir.

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1: 216-695-9214. 216-695-9214. Her name is Katie. She works with Columbia Gas. She'd like to speak to somebody from your department about setting up a special project next week.
2: Yes, sir.

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1: Okay.
2: Good one.
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2: 29 is going to be en route 3425 North Carwood Drive for an ill female.
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0: Just be advised, there's a male panhandler alert at Genoa Clay Center in 51. We're aware of it. He's not heard anything at this time.
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0: 4018, do you have a clear mic?
1: Affirmative.
0: Tyrus Perkins of Sandusky. Status is not valid, also showing suspended, has 2 15A's, break.
1: Good.
0: First one, out of Lorain County, pick up a 2. To show a caution for 24A. The warrants for a secret indictment, original charge conveying prohibited items to detention facility, break.
1: You confirm it?
0: Affirmative. It also has a second 15A out of Huron County. Looks like that one's for a traffic violation that's out of the pickup. We'll confirm with Lorain.

0: Town Zebra. 375054. If you would, can you see if there's any 69 units in the county, whether it be a 61 or Border Patrol?
1: Clear.
2: 41, that comes back to Christian Lau out of Port Clinton. Valid enough.
3: Sure. 229, 71. 33, Everett. 6 to 285, D-Boy.
1: Hey, sorry.

93, Florida 7. Ida, Mary, 4, 3, Nora, George.

0: Stephanie Landreth on a 2024 black utility vehicle. Correction, it's going to be on a Porsche SUV.
1: Can you contact 6017 at his 43? I just got up 19 with him. Request him to come out here if there's no other additional 69 units available.
0: Okay, we're waiting on a call back from Border Patrol. They were contacting their agent to see if he could head that way.
1: That's clear.
2: Did they verify that 15A?
0: They just confirmed it. That's good.
2: Thank you. Border Patrol, Ottawa County.
0: But
2: we do not have a canine available at this time.
0: That's clear, thank you.

0: 6, T-20.
1: Head that way. I'm going from Ocala Bowling Alley, though. Stand by.
0: That's clear. 51.
2: Definitely.
0: Can you start towards Sunoco at 5416 East Brooklyn Eastern Road? Assist the 41 units.
2: Clear. 53 Causeway.
0: Clear.
1: Pony's clear.
2: One 7 35.

0: 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Our 3 unit's still on in Eaton Row.
1: No, sir.
2: 4 seconds.

0: 45.
1: 41.
0: If you still have yet to receive confirmation from Border Patrol, just contact 6217. We need a dog out here within due time.
1: Right. Border Patrol advised on our channel that they were unavailable, trying to get a hold of 17.
0: Clear. 6202.
1: 6202.
2: I'll be out with a code 82 and a Pleasure Village eastbound. John William King 1975, JWK 1975, Greg.
1: Go ahead.
2: There's two other vehicles with their hazards on. I don't know what happened. I'll advise.
1: That's clear.
2: Alright.
1: 418.
3: 33-25. 1 male, 20 with very proven enemy. One 3 9 8 2 9.

0: Forbes, Chihuahua County.
1: Patrol.
0: We can have a canine en route from Perkins Township if that time frame is okay.
1: 41 units.
2: You repeat his traffic, just leave it low.
1: Border Patrol can have a canine en route from Perkins Township if that timeline's okay with you.
2: Yeah, give him the route.
1: It's clear. Border Patrol.
0: Yeah, that was affirmative.
1: Affirmative.

0: Sister, Sister, 25.
1: Thanks, thanks.
0: Sixty-14.
2: They don't have two answer. I can run out there.
0: Negative. We're trying to reach him on 19.
2: Okay. I'm on 4th in the city. I'll start out there.
3: 6202.
1: Thanks, Otto.
3: Break 47 for the other vehicle. Henry Tom Boy 4428. Henry Tom Boy 4428 break.
1: What?
3: She's requesting a 29 for chest pain.
1: Sir. So, too, are you eastbound or westbound?
0: Eastbound.
1: Okay.

Erie Traffic Squadron, you're requested Route 2 at the Portage River Bridge, eastbound. For us female that's having testing. Erie Traffic Squadron, you're requested Stay Route 2 at the Portage River Bridge, eastbound for a female with chest pain. We do have a deputy on scene, 1442.

0: 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We're clear on the call.
1: That's fair, 1444. Stand by.

0: 6, VTOL 2.
1: Go ahead.
0: That first 7 came back to Isabella Buez. The Port Clinton on a 2017 Chevy station wagon. Valid plate. The RO's valid.
1: Clear, QPS, the owner.
0: RO's valid, FWW.
1: That's clear. Break for Ohio. Oh well. Robert Union 534908. Robert Union 534908.
0: Tanya Whitfield out of Cleveland, status is valid. Does have active CCW permit. Sniff WW.
1: That's clear. Hold those for me.

0: Thanks, Matthew. Safety 1 unit's gonna be en route from the post.
1: Last one.

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1: 3257.
0: Can you send Don's Towing to East Harbor State Park near the South Beach parking lot on Park Ridge 1?

0: 3257, you broke off, but copied Don's to the South Beach parking lot. Did you have further after that?
1: Negative.
0: That's clear. 41 unit signal 71.
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0: Don's will be en route.
1: Thank you.

0: 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What's your 39?
1: Come up to County Ridge.
0: Got a vehicle lockout at 19075 West Air Route 51. 19075 West Air Route 51. There's a 34 in the vehicle. Vehicle is running.
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0: Department and Fire and EMS. Request at 2035 East State Road, 2035 East State Road, Apartment A, Adam, for our carbon monoxide detector going off. Attention, Port Clinton Fire and EMS. Requested at 2035 East State Road, 2035 East State Road, Apartment A, Adam, for our carbon monoxide detector going off. Residents has been evacuated. Time 1519.
1: And 20 on clear now.

0: 62-29-25. City County. I'm flying that flat now. County's clear. City, if 28 clears the scene before my deputy arrives, can you advise me, please?
1: Four and eight, there's seven.

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1: No,
0: I'm not. Which apartment are you in?
1: D.
0: D, the first one to the right.

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1: 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Where?

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1: Yes, sir.
2: No idea. We're picking 198-262.
0: Weller out of Fairborn, Ohio, show suspendedness.
2: That's good.

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1: Thirty-five, 1542.

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1: What was my initial 3710, please?
2: 1417.
1: Clear 35 item bullet.
2: Yep.
1: 51757.
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0: Edwards.
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0: 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Action Patrol.
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1: 84.

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1: 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Six. 83, 3035, unit 243.

0: Buckland Fire and EMS, you're requested at the stay-in 2149 Eastgale Road for a general fire alarm called in by the alarm company. Buckland Fire and EMS, you're requested at the stay-in 2149 Eastgale Road for a general fire alarm called in by the alarm company, 1755.
1: Twenty-eight and 29 are going to be headed to stay in 2149 Eastgale Road for a general fire alarm called in by the alarm company.
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0: This is Ottawa County Sheriff's Office testing the County Fire and EMS paging system. This is Ottawa County Sheriff's Office testing the County Fire and EMS paging system. 1800.
1: Okay.
0: Ottawa County Sheriff's Office, Cheston County Fire and EMS Paging System, 1800.

Miami, sending out a squad 19 just south of Gensman, have a one vehicle accident with airbag deployment. 19 just south of Gensman, vehicles in the ditch and smoking.

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1: Okay. 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
1: Six two 24,
0: 60, 17. 624.
1: Are you still out on that code 4?
0: Negative.
1: That's clear. What's your 39?
0: Water and locust.
1: That's clear. These subjects out here attempting to get a ride. If they can, I might need you to come out here.
0: 24.
2: Signals from anywhere.
1: Okay, no further.

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0: It was accidental. I got the resident providing code. Alarm systems disarmed.

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1: What?
0: 30935. I'll be 35 at all.

Riverside Condos, 505 West Coast, 435 for Walter Stubbs. Acting on the request to the state. 505 West Coast, 405 October 5. So Walter Stubbs also on the request to the state away for care, transparency,

0: Orleans.
1: 360 Lighthouse Oval. Caller Addison is requesting to speak to an officer reference. Family harassing over the phone.
0: Where?
2: 77. We have always received a call from both parties reference the custody dispute. Male half said the female left with the kids towards town. Female then called, stated that she's down by the river, still on Rice Street. 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They're requesting he leave.
3: 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You just show me 37 at that address and see if I can locate him.
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1: I'm gonna be 37 from that location. They went for a walk. I'm gonna see if I can locate them and see what they have to say.
0: It's clear. I have her 19 if you need it.
1: If you could give her a call, just let me know where she's at with the kids so I can talk to her.
0: Okay. 41471.

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1: 77.
0: She's gonna stand by at the St. John's Church parking lot. She said you just passed her not long ago.
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Show me back out at that address to speak with the other half.